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1: 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Our patient left the Mercy without the IV removed from her arm.

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trailer, unknown type fire in the area of Northeast Main Street, Northeast Jorgen, Winston. Respond for an unknown type fire in the area of Northeast Main Street, Northeast Jorgen, Winston, at 18.

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1: 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In the area attempting to locate, we have several callers. One advised it was coming from the old appliance store. Another person said it looked like it was coming from behind Domino's. There was a white puff of smoke and it seemed to be dissipating.
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I'm called Valerie, responding for Buffalo Medical Aid, 7764 Northwest Grand Valley Boulevard, Suite 101, Roseburg. 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
2: 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They're sitting up eating food now. I don't know if he's going to move on or not. You may need to make him leave.
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1172, I copy you're in route 83-year-old female, constant breathing, complaining of verticillitis, has diarrhea, vomiting. The vomit is brown, no bleeding.

1800 Umpqua Valley, respond, medical aid, Refu Place, 909 South Main Street, Myrtle Creek, cross at Old Highway, Marco Pacific Highway, and Artist Avenue, 1925.

6872, I copy you're en route. This report of an e-bike crash, a 30 to 40-year-old male, conscious and breathing, moving around in a lot of pain. He's on the ground. There is a lot of blood. He crashed on his body. Appears he's missing some teeth. We had another call reporter as a male versus a vehicle, but it sounds like it's just the e-bike accident.

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0: Negative, can you repeat?
1: It's a report of an e-bike crash. Sounds like there's a male in his 30s to 40s that's on the ground in a lot of pain. He is conscious of breathing, but there is a lot of blood. No other vehicles were involved.
0: Okay.
1: 1800, 1929.

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1: Fire dispatch 6872, responding unit to Rays can stand down. This is going to be an AMA refusal. We'll be clear shortly.
0: 6872, I copy. Responding units can stand down. Will be patient refusal AMA. Fire dispatch 1874, did you copy? Confirming 1874, you copied?
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He's passed out but is now awake. Has a history of high blood pressure, he's high aggressive. He did hurt his arm on the lawnmower earlier.

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1: 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We have a deputy on scene requesting the ambulance. Patient's 14-year-old, male, autistic, nonverbal. 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

0: 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They're concerned for a possible stroke.
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Ambush respond to a located at 7512 Milk Hall Road in Umpqua, crosses Jolson and Woodruff Mountain Road.

687, I copy responding to the middle of 8 at 7512 Moco Road in Oakwood, crosses the Jolson and Woodruff Mountain. This is going to be for a 32-year-old male, conscious and breathing, complaining of stomach pain.

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0: 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This is a report of a 72-year-old male that slit his wrist and attempted suicide. Law enforcement is wanting to know if you will stage or respond in.
1: Is there anybody on scene with the patient, and is there any other weapons present?

0: 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The PR is with the male, and she reported that he no longer has the knife on him.
1: 1176, copy. When we arrive on scene, we'll respond in.
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This is going to be at the manager's suite. Report of a physical domestic between a male and a female.

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1: 4270-2209. 1172, I copy you responding to the middle gate at Old Highway 89 South of Millsy Lane in Roseburg. This is a report of a male with no shoes on down on his knees on the side of the roadway. PR's in a white Toyota Highlander parked nearby and has their hazards on. The male is sitting on the guardrail on the southbound side, has lights on him so he doesn't get hit.

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1: Uncle Valley Ambulance responded to a medical aid at 147 D Street, number 6 in Riddle, crosses with 2nd and 1st, requesting no life assurance.

6874, I copy responding to the locate at 147 D Street, number 6 in Middle, crosses with 2nd and 1st. This is going to be for a 49-year-old male, conscious and breathing, that has a hernia, was bleeding, is no longer bleeding, requesting no lights or sirens.

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Prather, Middle Grade 812 Southeast Flint Street in Roseburg, cross both Lane and Mosher. Middle Grade 812 Southeast Flint Street in Roseburg, cross both Lane and Mosher.

0: 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This is going to be for a 29-year-old female, conscious of breathing, requesting an ambulance for foot pain.
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1: 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It's actually going to be room number 15, Be Like Boy. 98-year-old female, conscious and breathing. She fell about an hour and a half ago. Does take blood thinners.

574. Just for information, the address is going to be 945 North Haverhill Avenue. Male who's conscious and breathing. He fell down. 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He's broken shoulder and is complaining of pain.

74-1333, responding 945 Northeast Brooklyn Avenue, crosses our Northeast Poplar. It's a 78-year-old female, conscious and breathing. She broke her shoulder yesterday. She's not able to move it now. They're not able to lift her. She does have it in a sling. She does have history of dementia.

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0: 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Our caller advised that there is a burn pile going. They can see some smoke, and they believe it's coming from that residence.
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resident there and said that this he does not look good. He keeps putting his head down and he's very weak. 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Zero 900 hours, Douglas County Emergency Communications, KNZZ 381.

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6874, you're responding 1633 Northwest Estelle Street. It's a 65-year-old male who's conscious and breathing and having a seizure. Our caller is not on scene. The patient is home alone. They believe the door should be unlocked.

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1133-680 responding, 2200 Looking Glass Road, crosses are West Military and Tabor Lane. It's a 56-year-old male, conscious and breathing, says he's complaining of pain in his right leg. He had a stroke 3 days ago, said the pain's been bad for the past 2 days. He's feeling nauseous and having some difficulty swallowing.

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0: 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I was just on the 911 call with the caller, and they are down about a mile and a half down the bike trail. Apparently, she's complaining of some pain in her arm, and they're going to try to walk back to the Diamond Lake Lodge to meet with the first responder.
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0: 6875, the first responder, Troy, was notified. He said he will have somebody there to meet up with the patient, and they'll keep us updated. But until then, if you can continue.
1: 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We will have over a two-hour ETA.
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Fire dispatch to 6875. Troy called back and said that the patient's going to be at the ODF&W cabin at the north end of the lake near the Rodley Butte trailhead with a possible broken collarbone. Copy. 1044. 1132 respond for a public assistant lifting at 162 Highland Vista Lane in Roseburg.

trying to stop. Copy 1172 responding. 162 Highland Vista Lane in Rosewood crosses her Fox Hollow. It's a 79-year-old female who fell down. She has a lump on her head and she has some bleeding but was refusing an ambulance. She's going to be at the first house on the left as you come through the gate. She'll be laying by the steps.

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0: Umpqua Valley Ambulance 1333, respond for medically to 653 Northeast Nooner Drive in Roseburg, Crosser Northeast Stevens, 10-6 and 8. You're responding 2200 Looking Glass Road in Roseburg, crosses a West Military. It's a 67-year-old male who's possibly having a stroke, says he cannot move his legs and complaining of a lot of pain. Said it started this morning.
1: Copy.

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0: 6870. Seven zero 1333 responding 653 Northeast Nooner Drive, Crusher Northeast Stevens. It's a 64-year-old male, conscious, having difficulty breathing, complaining of back pain. Symptoms started last night. He does have history of lung cancer.
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1: 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We're passing mile marker 4949.

dispatch to unit 1-7 back to traffic. Confirming 6874 is responding to 1634. Copy. The patient's going to be in the community center there at the apartment complex. And they said the door to the community center is open.

687-213-32, responding 1253 Northwest Cherry Drive in Roseburg, Custer Northwest Holly. It's a 50-year-old male, causes some breathing. He's a type 1 diabetic. He's in a deep sleep. He's making some snoring noises, and they're not able to wake him up. He's covered in sweat, cold and clammy, and he's making some strange moaning noises. They advise that he has an extensive medical history.

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1: 6875, I copy, 1155.

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Eastbound, south on his rock.

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0: 3-3, arrive on scene. Got a vehicle blocking both southbound lanes of Stevens. We'll be establishing Stevens Command.
1: I copy that you're arriving on scene. You have a vehicle blocking both southbound lanes and you're establishing Stevens Command at 1158. Break. 6875, go ahead with your traffic.

0: 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Fire dispatch to 1331 Umpqua Valley Ambulance. This is a possible unattended at that location.
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1: Six, eight, seven, four, copy CPR in progress at 1208.

1171, respond to a medical aid at 948 Southeast Mill Street, the Gary Leaf Navigation Center. 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
0: 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It's a report of an 82-year-old male that is unconscious and not breathing, and there is a nurse on scene tending to him.
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1: 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Pre-alert 11419 Old Highway 99 North.

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You're responding to a medical aid at 11419 Old Highway 99 North. It's a report of a 23-year-old female conscious and breathing having a panic attack. They're going to be pulled over in a white Toyota 4Runner.

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Say again, Lap. We're going to have the vehicle go up to 135.

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0: Copy. 1331 is responding. 1535 South Bourbon Street. It's a report of a female in her 60s. They believe she's deceased. She's cold to the touch. We've also advised law enforcement.
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1241, 1241, 1241, 1241, 1241, 1241, 1241, 1241, 1241, 1241, 1241, 1241, 1241, 1241, 1241, 1241, 1241, 1241, 1241, 1241, 1241, 1241, 1241, 1241, 1241, 1241, 1241, 1241, 1241, 1241,

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0: 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It's just FYI.
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1: 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This is going to be for a possible natural cover fire. Our PR was seeing this from 752 Cooper Creek Road. She said it's between the Highway 99 and her location off of Cooper Creek. She thinks it's near Quail Run on the east side of the freeway. And she's spoken just approximately about a mile away from her. We have another reporting the same. They think it's possibly off of Edgewater.
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Affirm, DFPA does have two engines en route to Cooper, and we will let them know that it looks like it's going to be to the south of Cooper.

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responding to Cooper Creek and Edgewater. Our Sutherland unit in the area advised that you will have to head up past the water tower and get to the spur road that goes to the right.

1681. We have a Sutherland unit in the area. They are advising that you're going to have to head up past the water tower to a spur road that goes to the right.

0: dispatched to units responding to Cooper Creek and Edgewater. Our Sutherland unit, who's also in the area, said that it's going to take a brush rig to get up to that area. There's two houses on top of the hill. He also did advise that this will be on the south side in the area of Forest Heights.
1: 16-3, copy.
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1: We couldn't hear the transmission from 1603. Did you say it's on south side?
2: Our Sutherland officer that's in the area advised that this is going to be on the south side in the area of Forest Heights. He did advise it'll probably take a brush rig to get up there. There's two houses on the top of the hill as well.

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1: Fire dispatch, Mother 3. Let's go ahead and just stage everybody down on south side, all the Sutherland units, until we can make sure this is the right access point.
0: 1630, I copy. Fire dispatch to all Sutherland units responding to the natural cover fire off of Forest Heights and Brook Loop. 1603 is requesting that you guys stage in the area of Sutherland until they can make access from the point that they're at.
2: 1661 copy. We're going to stage on Valley Vista.
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1: 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Maybe have you guys stage on south side there in Cooper Creek, just so I can get eyes on the fire.
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1: 8103, you're on scene up at the houses on the hill. The fire is down the ravine from us, significant ways. I think better access is going to be through the SKP Park, through the Loggy Road, through SKP Park.
0: Scene up near the houses. It looks like you said this is going to be down the ravine quite a ways, and better access will be through SKP Park at 1336.

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0: 1603 copies, and 82 is going to try and take an access road down to the fire. 1603 is going to loop back through town to FTP Park.
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0: We're not going to be able to do the lift assist. We're committed on the fire.
1: Affirm. 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
0: Affirmative. From 1603. Go 61. John, did you lose the TV? Are you anywhere near the fire from up here? 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
1: You're broken. 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
0: 2560 staging at Cooper Creek and Southside.
1: Okay, I copy that. Why don't you stage there for now? I'm not sure what direction this is going in.
0: Copy, 2560.
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0: 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Break 1681 from 1603.
1: 1681, do you want us to take Meadows?
0: Yeah, why don't you go ahead and take Meadows. I have to get a unit up on top of that hill back to that house that we were at before.
1: 1682 was up there. 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
0: Okay, break 1682, 1603.
2: Go ahead.
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0: 3 Avenue in Sutherland. This is at the request of 1603 to page next up. Fire department due to a fire in Sutherland. This is a lift assist. 87-year-old female, conscious to breathing, not injured.
1: This 1681, did you get my transmission I needed tender at the end of Meadows Park?

0: 771, respond to a medical aid at 2163 Upper Cow Creek Road in Azalea, crosses with Russell Creek and Starbuck Creek at 1348. Dispatch, all units are covering each other.
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2: I'm on scene at Meadows. We have DFPA on scene. 1603 is going to be establishing South Street Command.
0: I copy that. You're on scene at Meadows with the DFPA unit. 1603, you're establishing the South Street Command at 1349.
2: Fire dispatch, that's correction. It'll be South Street Command.
0: I copy correction. 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

0: 1603, 1682. We're staged up at the top of the hill.
1: Okay, copy that. Let's switch to white. Why don't you switch to white and contact me there?

Fire Dispatch, South Street Command. I have an update from DFPA. The fire's approximately 2 acres in size. Sounds like it's backing down the hill at this time, not up the hill. And 1681 is moving into attack with DFPA. All their units can just stage where they're at.

Fire Dispatch 1603, I copy that the fire is approximately 2 acres in size. It's going back down the hill, not up. 1681 is headed in with DFPA to put on the initial attack, and all other units can stay there.

Sutherland units at the Natural Cover Fire. Our Sutherland officer wants to advise you guys that he's at the first spur road to the right after the water tower, if you guys need his assistance for anything.

0: 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Our Sutherland officer is at the spur road at the top of Valley Vista, and he's requesting to know if there's going to be a brush rig coming that way.
1: That's affirmative. 2581 is in that area. They're just down in Forest Heights subdivision, and 1680 is on the way there right now.
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0: Update for you, TFPA and 1681 are making good progress on the fire. We've almost got this thing stopped. We'll advise when we can decrease the evacuation notice. And units are committed to the cover notice.

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1: Negative.

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Umpqua Valley Ambulance, respond to a medical aid, 1541 Northwest Primrose Court in Roseburg, cross the KV at 1501.

0: 1332. I copy that. You're responding to Primrose 1333. You can stand down.
1: Okay.

1,400 units, Umpqua Valley Ambulance respond to an MBA with a car versus motorcycle at 919 North Old Pacific Highway. This will be at the Pizza Palace at 1513.

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1: 687, we're responding to the MVE from the 119.
0: 6873, I copy that you're en route from the 119. This is going to be for a car versus motorcycle. Looks like it's going to be non-blocking motorcycles off the side of the road. It's going to be a driver of a maroon Highlander, and the motorcycle rider is sitting up, brake. Looks like our initial PR said that they both seem to be okay and unsure if an ambulance is needed, but cannot confirm. It looks like the motorcycle rider is bleeding from his hand and his arm.
1: 6873, we'll continue on.

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It looks like this is going to be non-injury.

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1: 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I just spoke with the vehicle owner. He says that there was an accident. 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His uncle is already transporting him from the scene. 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
1: 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He is no longer on scene. 1135, 1625. 1103 available, 1621.

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Have a ground cover fire at 1158 Booth Ranch Road, Myrtle Creek, crosses at I-5 northbound exit 110 on-ramp.

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